0: funny, though, is that most of those songs were kind of associated with, I think, sad things. Wouldn't you say, DJ Love Train?
1: Yeah, it was an interesting just concept, I guess, or something that kept coming back up. It seemed like everybody in the restaurant really, like, you know, formed, like, attached songs to memories for, like, kind of sadder things. It was weird. Well, it wasn't weird, but it was interesting.
0: Yeah, so we're gonna do, like, a little shuffle of all the songs. So we'll kind of tell you the stories of each of those songs after the fact. But stay tuned as we kind of go through everything. I think our first song is going to be Bus Ride by Kaytranada. So, you know, just you can use your own imagination. Use your own imagine.
1: Oh yeah.
0: Of what that could mean for some folks out there.
1: Yeah.

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1: Oh yeah, hope you're enjoying the show today. Just wanted to say Food Not Bombs is on the Arcata Plaza every Sunday at 4 p.m. They provide free meals and produce to anyone who is hungry. They're always looking for more volunteers and donations. If you want to learn more or get involved, you can go to the plaza any Sunday at 4 p.m., grab a plate of food, and introduce yourself. So yeah, hopefully you're enjoying the show so far. The song that we just heard was, well, it still is, but we just heard it. I guess I'm not sure the tense to use there. It's called I Keep Thinking It's Tuesday by Doctor and the Medics. And there's an interesting kind of story with that. So there's a few people in the restaurant who subscribe to the idea that every day of the week is really just some variation of Tuesday, and that Tuesday is like the base day. That song is pretty much like connected to that for them. So that was kind of the emotional response of that one.
0: Are you one of these? You're one of these Tuesday base people, aren't you?
1: I am, yeah. A base day enthusiast.
0: And like, for people who don't know the Tuesday base day, give it, like, explain a little more. We need more. Yes, and.
1: Okay, yeah. So there's the Tuesday that we all know and love. That's like Tuesday number one. And then every, as you go forwards, like the Wednesday that we know is really just Tuesday number two. And so on all the way until Monday, which is Tuesday number seven. But on Tuesday number one, that would be called like the base day. And on that day, it's okay to like shake hands with people using your left hand and wish them a happy base day if you know another base day enthusiast. I think that's like the first part of it.
0: Why did Tuesday get chosen? Was it all because of this song, or was it like what initiated the Tuesday base day?
1: Well, Tuesday is like kind of the least conspicuous day. Like I think a lot of people kind of have like maybe like the weakest emotional connection to Tuesday. Like it's very neutral. Like it's not necessarily like a really bad day, but it's not necessarily a day that a lot of people like look forward to. And like, I don't know, that shifts and everything too. But that was kind of like the why. Like it's got like the most neutral kind of like connotation in my eyes.
0: Okay, base day, everyone. So then we would be like base day plus seven today,
1: right? Yeah. Or there's a few shortcuts. So we're at pre-base day now.
0: Oh.
1: And then tomorrow would be base day, and then the day after would be post-base day.
0: Okay, so one day pre-base day.
1: Oh yeah.
0: There you go, everyone.
1: Oh yeah. So hope you enjoyed that one.
0: Tuesday. Wait, what was the song name again?
1: I Keep Thinking It's Tuesday, by Doctor and the Medics.
0: There you go. And if you want to hear, if you're going down memory lane and thinking about songs that really like stir something up within you, please call 707-382-1398 or text in something. We'd love to hear from you.
1: Oh, yeah.

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1: Oh, yeah. If you've been tuning in, hope you've been enjoying the show. Every song in this show has, I'll back up one step there first. This whole show revolves around a fictional five-star restaurant and the fictional happenings within that restaurant. And every song in this show today revolves around some kind of emotional connection from one of the people who, like, works in the restaurant.
0: Let's just say each of the songs has been a trip down memory lane for somebody.
1: Oh, yeah. Definitely. And, you know, some of them have even been kind of a journey.
0: Yeah. So. And then we did do some dishes based upon these songs. And we, not sure if anybody was tuned in for the Tuesday base day, but our menu was using the base system this week.
1: Oh, yeah. Yeah, each one was numbered based off of its, like, relation to Tuesday, which was super fun. You know, a lot of people ended up ordering things that they didn't necessarily, like, think that they were ordering, and it worked out really well when that happened. It was a nice little surprise. We are nearing the end of our show here. It's almost 6 o'clock, just a few minutes before 5:50, so we are going to be leaving the studio here, but don't worry. Starting at 6, the greatest jazz on earth, right here in Humboldt. DJ Gordon was there in New York, Pittsburgh, and San Francisco, has the music to share with you. So stay tuned. That's coming up from 6 to 8 p.m. tonight. So, yeah.
0: I hope these last few songs also might trigger some sort of memory for you. And if you'd like to hear something last minute, please call or text in 707-382-1398. We had fun with you today.
1: Oh, yeah. It was a good time.
0: Ta-ta for now.
1: See you next time.

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Thanks for joining us. This is your host, Jazz Gordon. I'll be with you for the next couple hours. And I got a great show for you tonight. It's raining here in Arcata, believe it or not. If you're listening on a computer in some remote place, it's raining at the end of May in Arcata. Okay, so we're going to begin the show with from the album Polaris. This is a Greg Scaff, the guitarist Greg Scaff, recording here with the great Ron Carter on bass and Albert Tootie Heath on drums. This one came out, oh, a few years ago when Tootie Heath was still with us. And the tune is The Old Devil Moon.

That was guitarist Adam Rafferty from his album I Remember Michael, Michael Jackson, and that then you probably recognize the tune as Thriller. Before that, we heard two from Emmett Cohen, the piano player Emmett Cohen. Let me tell you a little bit about him because you can follow up on that. During COVID, Evan opened up his Harlem area apartment and made it into sort of a mini jazz club. And every week for several years, they had a different show on YouTube. You can see them all on YouTube now. If you just search for Emmett Cohen, you'll see hundreds and hundreds of shows. Just about everybody you can think of made their way to Emmett Cohen's apartment to play with the band. The basic band was Kyle Poole on drums, Russell Brand on bass. That's the trio that Emmett has recorded with for the last few years, several times. But he did this great thing for jazz by keeping it alive through COVID and giving us a way to sort of be there for a live performance right there in a loft. And of course, this has resonances with jazz back in the 1940s when the great bands were playing at clubs that nobody ever went to because they were up in Harlem. And segregation was still spreading its terrible pall over the society. And so a club called Minton's up in Harlem hosted all the great jazz musicians, and yet because we don't have recordings or movies, we just hear about it. We can't actually hear it. Well, Emmett, I think you can say, modeled on that and opened up his loft, made it into a jazz club, and you can really enjoy these on YouTube. Just search for his name and you'll see him in all kinds of contexts, as well as with his own band. And he continues to play and record all over the place. We led with so that was from the Masters album, Isn't It Romantic, with Houston Person on tenor saxophone, playing that very laid-back, beautiful tenor saxophone. We began with just the trio from his album Dirty in Detroit, playing the album Tio, from based on or dedicated to the famous arranger Tio Massaro. And we began the set tonight with Greg Staff, Ron Carter, Albert Tootie Heath, from the album Polaris. It's a Greg Staff. Greg Staff is a guitarist. And they were doing a tune called Old Devil Moon that you probably recognized. We're going to continue with one of the foundational jazz albums of all time. This is a Miles Davis album called Tutu. And this is the title track. That you've probably heard it if you're a jazz fan. If you have this on CD, this is the one for you to to turn your stereo up and let it envelop your house. It is overpowering and fantastic. And if you have one of those multi-channel systems, all the better. It will come to life with this thing. So this is really one of the great 20th century jazz recordings. You can still hear Marcus Miller talk about how they did this. I don't think they realized at the time what this was going to mean for jazz. So here we go. Miles Davis, Tutu.

You done come and paid your money to be entertained, seeking some kind of inspiration.

Black Lace, Freudian Slip, Renee Marie. Maybe you remember her coming here about 10 years ago. And before that, we heard the classic Tutu by Miles Davis with one of the great groups, Marcus Miller on bass, and bringing that tune to life. And that album is just one of the great jazz albums that you can possibly own. Okay. 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And we should hope to have happy news for you about Northtown Books any pretty soon now. Okay, to continue the show, I have a couple from Robert, from tenor player Robert Stewart. Robert Stewart, based in San Francisco. I tried my best to get him to come up here, but he retired. And so we're left with all this beautiful music. This is from an album that I didn't know about, I just found out about, called Nat the Cat. And this is the title tune, Robert Stewart, tenor saxophone, Nat the Cat.

Robert Stewart, tenor saxophone, from his album Nat the Cat. And that tune was The Blossom Fell. Before that, we heard the title tune, Nat the Cat. Robert Stewart, tenor saxophone, San Francisco. And we're going to continue with from the album Jazz for a Lazy Day. This is the trumpeter Wallace Rooney doing his take on the tune Alone Together, Wallace Rooney.

Wallace Roney, Alone Together, from the album Jazz for a Lazy Day. It's a minute before 7 o'clock. 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And we're going into hour number two, the final hour of the Jazz Gordon Show, Evening Jazz. And what better way to start it, to start any show, really, than the magnificent alto saxophone of Johnny Hodges and his orchestra, Johnny Hodges, who had a long career playing alto saxophone in the Duke Ellington Band. Music doesn't get any better than this. And here he is on from the album Passion Flower. This is the title tune, Passion Flower, Johnny Hodges and his orchestra.

Lonesome Boulevard, Jerry Mulligan on baritone saxophone. The album is same name, Lonesome Boulevard. And before that, we heard two gorgeous tunes from Johnny Hodges and his orchestra. The Strayhorn tune, Daydream, from the album Passion Flower. And we began the set with the title tune, Passion Flower itself, Johnny Hodges and his orchestra. Okay, let's continue with the Ray Brown Trio featuring a very young Dee Bridgewater. And this is a tune that, if you're a jazz fan, you know it well, Cherokee.

Rumble in the Jungle from the Max Roach, one of the last Max Roach albums called M-Boom. Max playing with a percussion ensemble. I saw this group at Monterey, at the Monterey Jazz Festival. Oh my gosh, what an incredible thing to see. Max was then pretty old and not really trying to be the star. He was just one more percussion voice, probably one of the leading ones in this group. And people were just thrilled with that sound. The album is called M-Boom, M-apostrophe Boom. See if you can find it. If you're a jazz fan, it belongs in your collection. Before that, we heard from the album Bassics, the Ray Brown Trio featuring Dede Bridgewater doing her take on the jazz standard Cherokee that Bird used to play all the time. And we began the set with Jerry Mulligan baritone saxophone. The album is called Lonesome Boulevard, and that was the title tune. We're going to continue with one of my favorite jazz voices, the beautiful trumpet player Booker Little, who died at the age of 23, and oh my gosh, what a legacy he left behind to this moment, even though he's been gone for 50 years now. When he was alive, he played with the best people in New York. And so we do have some recordings. And this is from an album called Booker Little and Friends. The tune is called Victory in Sorrow. Listen to this trumpet voice.

Booker, Little Trumpet. The album is called Victory and Sorrow. He's on a few albums. He's certainly on Far Cry with Eric Dolphy and Roy Haynes. I will play more Booker Little for you as we go along. I have a collection. Before that, we heard Max Roach from his album M Boom, a late career move that Max made playing with the percussion ensemble. And the album there is called, it's called M Boom, and that was the tune that we heard. It's called Rumble in the Jungle. We began this set tonight with Ray Brown, the Ray Brown Trio, and Dee Dee Bridgewater, vocalist. Ray Brown playing his big fat bass, and the album is called Basics, the best of Ray Brown. And that's really going some. Okay, I want to play a special album for Humboldters. This is our very own Jenny Scheinman, who has now become a major voice in jazz worldwide on violin. This is from her album done a few years ago called All Species Parade. Jenny here appearing with Bill Frisell on guitar and Carmen Spatz on piano. It's got a very modernistic sound to it. And we're certainly going to hear a lot more from Jenny as we go down the road. We are really fortunate to have a major voice in the jazz world right here in Humboldt County. And she's played at our Playhouse many times. You should not miss that. Next time you get a chance to see her, take that chance and go. And this is a tune that she calls Ornette Goes Home, obviously dedicated to the late Ornette Coleman, Jenny Scheinman, and Bill Frisell.

When It Goes Home, Jenny Scheinman, Bill Frisell, from the album All Species Parade, Arcata's great jazz talent. More from her coming up, I'm sure, at the Playhouse and so on. I'm going to wrap the show up with the track that I find really intriguing. This is the first big commercially available Cecil Taylor track. It's from a Gil Evans album called Into the Hot. I'm not, at the time people said the main thing Gil Evans contributed to this album was bringing coffee in. At any rate, Cecil was his own man. He didn't take directions from people. And you'll hear this astonishing piano break on this track. It's less than a minute long, and it's like a tiny peephole into what was to come over the years to come. So listen for it, and this should take us pretty close to the end. After this, there'll be an Art Blakey tune from Prelude in Blue. We'll hear some of that, but I will see you next week. Thanks for joining me. I hope you enjoyed the jazz. Let's go out with a Cecil Taylor tune, Potts.

Cecil Taylor from the album Into the Hot, the supposedly the Gil Evans Orchestra. Jimmy Lyons on alto saxophone, Sonny Murray on drums. And that became the group that really changed jazz back then, and still is changing jazz. They haven't, jazz hasn't caught up with them. It's been a pleasure to spend these last couple hours with you. Zelda is here for her show, so we shall hand over the reins. To get us to the hour, I'm going to let you listen to Art Blakey and with Barney Weiland, the Barney Weiland Quartet. Barney Weiland was the backup for the very beautiful Miles Davis Jazz Track album that Miles did in France. And Barney went on to have a career of his own, although, I mean, you know, who could eclipse Miles Davis, especially on that album? But he had a very beautiful, sort of a soft tenor sound, and he made many albums. This album is called Les Liaisons Dangereuses, after the album, after the film that they made, so it's a sort of tag on to that reputation. And the album is, the tune is called Prelude in Blue, so Barney Weiland with Art Blakey. I think they recorded it here in New York, because I know Barney Weiland came over and had a career of his own, playing his kind of mellow saxophone. I will see you next week. Stick around for Zelda. She's here in the studio. Thanks for joining me, and keep some jazz in your life.

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I'm your host, Zelda, for the next 2 hours, bringing you the Cleaving Hours. Happy to have your requests. 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We're going to start off tonight with something from the Jesus and Mary Chain's latest album called Glasgow Eyes. The track we're going to hear is called Mediterranean X Film.

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We're found worldwide on the World Wide Web at humboldthotair.org. I'm Zelda, and we just heard something from Beaks, a group out of Vienna, Austria, doing Crosswalk. That was going back to 2023. And before that, we heard Morgan Teuer Töten doing Uns. Started off the set with the Jesus and Mary Chain, something off their excellent new album, Glasgow Eyes. Well, it's not that new, 2024. Still new to me, still relatively new, shall we say. And that was Mediterranean X Film. Happy to have you with me tonight. Hopefully you'll be able to stick around until 10 p.m. If not, we archive all of our shows via Spinatron, and they are available for up to 2 weeks. So check out our website and find where you can listen back to all of your favorite shows on Humboldt Hot Air. 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

This is Zelda, and you're listening to HumboldtHotAir.org. The Cleaving Hour is here every Monday night from 8 to 10. We just heard The Cure doing Cold from their Pornography LP. And before that, we heard Kotzschmerztablette with Einsamkeit, which means loneliness. Before that, also going back a ways, we heard Echo and the Bunnymen doing Do It Clean. And started that off, that set off, with House of All doing Time Is Out of Joint. And for those of you who may not be in the know, House of All is comprised of various former members of my favorite band, The Fall. And here's something from Public House.

We just heard Section 25 doing Dirty Disco 2 from the Hip. And of course, I'm Zelda, bringing you the Cleaving Hours till 10 here on HumboldtHotAir.org. Started off the set with Public House out of Australia doing Twist the Knife. That's a band related to Stiff Richard. That's a release from 2025. After that, we heard Stepmother, recent release, doing Gimme Mine from their Absurdus Manifestus LP from 2026. And I snuck Wine Lips in there doing Eyes. Wine Lips are out of Toronto, I believe. Or is it Montreal? Wine Lips are from Canada. And I feel I should know to be able to tell you, listeners. So let us quickly... I am quickly tapping in to check if I can type to give... Yeah, Toronto. Okay, thought so. And what else did we hear? Looks like that was it. Public House, Stepmother, doing Gimme Mine. Wine Lips, yes. Also, we heard The Middle Class before Section 25 doing A Skeleton at the Feast. And that's going back to the early days of the Los Angeles punk rock scene. 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Based out of Arcata, the Mad River Union covers all things local, including critical breaking news and quirky underground stories from our region. 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And we have a lot going on here in Arcata, and we have a lot of great organizations doing good things for the community, just like Humboldt Hot Air and Playhouse Arts, our

parent organization. And one of those other organizations is Food Not Bombs. 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

0: 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We're Community Forward Radio, broadcasting from the Creamery District here in beautiful Arcata in Humboldt County, California. I'm Zelda, and we just heard a couple more great tunes. That was The Stranglers just now doing Straighten Out. And before that, we heard The Fall doing Janet, Johnny, and James from their Country on the Click LP. Started out with Gun Outfit doing So Easy to Love. And I'm here every Monday night for the first half of the four-hour Monday Night Rock Block. 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From 10 to midnight, so that's the rock block, so to speak. We are the only who dare to refer to ourselves as rock. Though, of course, you're hearing all kinds of music. Again, that those who enjoy the punk, post-punk, and metal genres also, by extension, do appreciate and incorporate into our broad repertoire of listening. So what else do I have for you? More public service announcements. Let's hear it for the North Coast Rape Crisis Team, which aims to create a culture of safety, solidarity, and support for all who are affected by sexual violence. In addition to the direct support they offer survivors, such as their 24-hour crisis lines, peer counseling services, accompaniment, and advocacy, they also provide educational services to our community. More information can be found about the North Coast Rape Crisis Team at ncrct.org, and you're listening to Humboldt Hot Air right here at humboldthotair.org, streaming worldwide. And some Killing Joke is next.
1: Deutsch-deutschen Beziehungen sieht und die Äußerung Honeckers in einem Interview, dass Reiseerleichterungen für DDR-Bürger erst dann möglich geworden sind, wurden die DDR-Staatsbürgerschaft anerkennen, nicht den Charakter einer alles blockierenden Vorbedingung. 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

You're tuned in to the Cleaving Hours here on Humboldt Hot Air, streaming worldwide at humboldthotair.org. And I'm Zelda, bringing you the Cleaving Hours every Monday night for the first half of the Monday Night Rock Block, followed by, from 8 to 10, followed by Wizard doing Euroborg Forms and metal adjacent from 10 to midnight. We are the mighty Rock Block. So we just heard Cosmetica doing something called Psycho TV. And before that, another one from the Glasgow Eyes LP of the Jesus and Mary Chain, 2nd of June. We also heard The Membranes doing A Murder of Crows and started off with one of my very favorites by Killing Joke, SO36. And as you know, you're tuned into a Germanophile. Here's Pill.

We just heard Public Image doing theme from the first issue. And I'm Zelda. You're tuned in to the Cleaving Hours, just under half an hour before a wizard arrives to do his show here, Eurobark Forums in the studio. Of course, I'm very enthusiastic about our Monday Night Rock Block. And coming up, I'm going to play something from Gonzo out of Chicago. Some more music by the fall. And stay tuned. I'll be back to say goodnight.

Take a little walk to the edge of town, go across the tracks, where the viaduct looms like a bird of doom as it shifts and cracks.

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He'll appear out of nowhere, but he ain't what he seems.

All right, that was Nick Cave doing yet another version of Red Right Hand, Immortal, which I believe was that on the most recent and final Peaky Blinders film or movie on Netflix. We heard before that Violet Grohl, Daughter of Dave, doing Cool Buzz. And of course, something else from the fall, What You Need from This Nation's Saving Grace, one of my most cherished LPs, Associations. And started off the set with Ganze doing Projector. And I'm going to say goodnight to you now and leave you with a few tunes. We're going to hear something from Ditz, Dead Wurst, some Public Image, and then maybe a bit of Dead Skeleton. So coming up is Wizard, and that's at 10. I shall see you next time.

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0: Schön ist es im Mai in Rom, durch die Stadt zu gehen. Oder eine Sommernacht, still beim
1: Wein. Oh, thanks for tuning in. It's Euroboric Forms once again. 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And like I said, I appreciate you tuning in. The phone number here, if you want to text or call, but let's be real, I'm not going to pick up the phone, but I will pick up text. The phone number is 707-382-1398. And we started the entire night here with Slipknot. Not opium for the people, but opium of the people. And for tonight, I am going to be playing a fairly hefty set here in the beginning of the show, dedicated to the Kinetic Grand Championship, which just happened between Arcata and Ferndale over this Memorial Day weekend. And it's, you know, just playing some metal and metal-adjacent tunes that kind of fit in with the theme. And there is going to be at least one song where you're going to be like, wow, Wizard, that is so adjacent that that should not even be on your show. I'm just going to say, hey, give it a minute, all right? There's going to be an introduction to a song that it's not going to be metal or metal adjacent, but it will turn into that. So just stick with it, okay? That's coming up in this next set. So just have some patience, all right? God, you guys are so judgy. Well, we do need to get onward, upward, and inward with some kinetic metal. And I'm kind of just like a little bit wary right now because there's something going on with one of the songs coming up, and I don't know. We'll see if it works or not. I've never seen a song grayed out on a playlist before, so I'm a little bit worried about that one. But to begin with, I'm dedicating this first set of two songs to Dan Davis of Warmoth. Thanks for tuning in. He was in a kinetic team called Tempest Fugitives, and their sculpture was the Four Norsemen of the Apocalypse. And we are going to start with a new song by Warmoth, the newest at least. It's a single called I Am Violence, and Dan Davis is the bassist for Warmoth. So good on ya, Warmoth rocks. And then we're going to follow it with a song by Norsemen, and that song is called Surtur. And then just stick with it. We'll see what comes after that. And hopefully everything is going to play. I'm a little bit worried, but we'll see what happens. It's more metal.

0: Oh yeah, this is Wizard, of course, with Uroboric Forms here on Humboldt Hot Air, 94.7 FM. And we're doing a little set here in honor of the Kinetic Sculpture Race, also known as the Kinetic Grand Championship. For the glory! No, for the madness. And we heard a lot of things. We started the entire night with Opium of the People by Slipknot, and that is not a Kinetic song. That is actually from an album called Volume 3, The Subliminal Verses, which was released on May 25th from a past year. And I'll be featuring some albums that were released on May 25th in past years tonight. It's kind of a new thing I'm doing. And after that, we did hear I Am Violence by Warmoth featuring Dan Davis on bass, who was part of the Tempest Fugitive Kinetic Racing Team. And their sculpture was the Four Norsemen of the Apocalypse. So we played a song by Norsemen right after that. Then we heard Beginnings by Kinetic, a duo from Denmark. And they only have two songs on Spotify right now. And yeah, you're thinking, why did you play the 9 minute long song, Wizard? Well, that's because the other song is 20 minutes long, all right? At first I saw, oh, it's an EP, but only two songs. Wait, isn't that a single? A-side, B-side? No, it's an EP because one song is 20 minutes long. Yowza! 28 minutes, two songs. That's longer than a lot of EPs with four or five songs. Anyway, we also heard Kinetic by the Northern Tundra just now to end this set. And that was fun stuff. Hey, thank you for supporting Humboldt Hot Air by listening to us. 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And hey, you know, I have a lot of friends involved with the whole Kinetic Grand Championship, and right now I would like to play a little clip that a friend of mine took of our friend's sculpture as it went through the bay. Because those of you that may be out of area, maybe you don't know, but these sculptures, they're pieces of art, but they're also human-powered, thus making them kinetic. And they have to do all the things like be able to steer and brake and all that stuff. But they also have to not only go on asphalt, but also on sand and mud and water. So yesterday, on Saturday, they go across the bay. It's like the largest water part of the race. There's some other parts too. But we're seeing this sculpture come in. And this is a sculpture that was made from a seven-year-old's drawing. Seven-year-old Max of Eureka made a drawing out of crayon of this cat. And the family friends who made the sculpture said, oh yeah, we can turn that into a sculpture. And they did, and it was amazing. And as it's coming close, father of Max, his name is Chris, he was filming with his awesome camera and just started filming right before the sculpture broke on the water. You could hear the left pontoon snap off of the sculpture. Not completely, just, you know, it's kind of like Nearly Headless Nick. It was just partially on. And they kept going with one part sunken in the water, the other part up in the air, and they took out their oars and they kept going. And, you know, I forget the name of the sculpture off the top of my head, but I'm going to play you the clip right now, which is usually not safe for radio, but since we're in safe harbor hours, I'm going to go ahead and play this little clip for you. And those of you that are offended, please text in and tell me what a bad job I'm doing. Oh. I don't even know if you guys can hear it.
1: shit.
0: Oh, there it is.
1: Oh, shit. Oh, shit.
2: Unten offen.
1: Oh, shit.
2: Wird mir gleich
1: aufs Herz. Oh, shit.
0: You can hear the pontoon break off just before the expletive.
1: Oh, shit.
0: Here, I'll turn down the opera. Let's see if it...
1: Shit.
0: If it you can hear it break. I don't know if you can hear that. Anyway, I think it's great. It's funny. Yeah. You got any kinetic stories that I can tell on the air without expletives? Go ahead. Text me. 707-382-1398. Until then, we do need to get onward, upward, and inward more metal. And I'll tell you what. I was at that person's house for a kinetic party, and I met somebody named Max. And he said his brother Justin was in a black metal band signed to a label on Spotify, and I said, oh, I'm gonna play them on my show tomorrow night, which is tonight. And so without further ado, here's more metal. Here's The Funeral Pyre featuring Justin J-Bone Garcia on guitar. Here's To Watch the Earth Rot, and then we'll get on with more kinetic tunes.

This just in. The clip that we heard before of that kinetic sculpture breaking in the water, that was from Royal Pain Inc. team. And the sculpture was called Sketchy. Here's more kinetic metal.

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We are KHHALP Arcata. We heard a lot of songs in that last set. And that was the end of our Kinetic set for tonight. We are celebrating the Kinetic Grand Championship, which took place over this weekend. Started in Arcata on Saturday, went through Eureka on Sunday, and finished up in Ferndale today. And let me tell you, I tried to go out of my way to play some Kinetic tunes tonight, and I hope it worked. Did it not work? Text me, 707-382-1398. Well, in the last set we heard, To Watch the Earth Rot by The Funeral Pyre, featuring Justin J. Bone Garcia, brother of a friend Max that I met this weekend. Didn't really meet, but met again. And he told me that his brother was in a black metal band. I thought, oh yeah, well, you told me about it at a Kinetic party. I'm going to play it on my Kinetic show. So there you go. That was off of Vultures at Dawn. Justin was only on two of the albums, Wounds and Vultures at Dawn. So thought I'd play that one. Way to go, J-Bone. Also, we heard Kinetic by Arcturus. And I don't know much about that album, The Sham Mirrors. But I am going to go out on a limb and say that was definitely Garm on vocals. That sounded exactly like Garm. And, you know, Garm started the band, but didn't stick with it. So I'm kind of wondering if he came back to that and came on and sang, or if it's someone who just sounds like him, like mimics him. I don't know. But I was like, oh, that's Garm. Anyway, True Disaster was the next song by Kinetic Orbital Strike. Then we heard Strike the Tent by Kinetic Descent. The last two songs of our set was Kinetic by Destiny Bond and Kinetic by Pagewater. And that's the end of our Kinetic Metal for tonight. But hey, it is Uroboric Forms. Every Monday from 10 to midnight, usually around the 11 o'clock hour, I give the heavy metal happy birthdays and rest in peace heavy metal death days. Those people that were born on or died on the date that I'm broadcasting. And today is May 25th, so we do have quite a few birthdays. Throwing it out to Charlie Harper from UK Subs, born in 1944. Klaus Meine from Scorpions, born in 1948. And then I'll check in with you after we hear a little bit from Frank Klopaki. Klopaki, born on May 25th, 1974. And I'll check in with you after those couple of songs. But we have some heavy metal and heavy metal adjacent music coming up after a little PSA here from Redwood Invasive Plant Eradicators. So Redwood Invasive Plant Eradicators, or RIPE, is a nonprofit that is dedicated to eradicating invasive plants in an effort to restore and protect our ecosystems. Their focus is redwood forests and watersheds. RIPE takes a holistic approach to habitat restoration, working on both public and private land, targeting the invasive plants most damaging to those systems, such as ivy and holly. 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I think instead of RIPE, they put RIP because eradicator starts with an E. I think the two words are sharing an E there. And anyway, that's how it's spelled on our PSA. So riperadicators.org. To get involved now, email riperadicators@gmail.com or text Carl Klarner at 812-514-9060. So without further ado, let's get onward, upward, and inward with more metal-adjacent music and metal music and anything related to metal. Oh, yeah, it's more metal. Well, not really. Here's a little punk.

I know what you're thinking. What's Wizard talking about? This is an opera. Well, it's opera to Wizard, all right. So, deal with it. Hey, we were just listening to some happy birthdays. Charlie Harper from the UK Subs, Klaus Meine from Scorpions, and Frank Klopaki. Klopaki? Who knows? All born on May 25th. We heard Riot by the UK Subs, Hellcat from Scorpions, and Hell March by Frank Klopaki. And we're going to continue on with some heavy metal birthdays just after this. Hey, support for Humboldt Hot Air comes from Punkersize, a weekly autonomous exercise class with a 50-minute soundtrack of punky, high-energy music. Punkersize offers suggested movement styles and sequences with the option to do whatever you want. Classes take place on Sundays in May. Oh, you might have missed your last chance. From 10:30 to 11:30 a.m. at the Eureka Labor Temple. More information can be found by Googling Punkersize Eureka. And even if you missed the last one, you can still Google Punkersize Eureka to see what it's all about. Let's get onward, upward, and inward with more heavy metal birthdays. And hey, this is most likely gonna be some punk music and not metal. We gotta wish a happy birthday to Paul Weller, born in 1958, Robbie Steinhardt, born in 1950, Adam Gontier in 1978, and we'll save the last as a surprise, but they were all born on May 25th. Here's The Jam with the Eaton Rifles.

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1: Well, not only has it been the Kinetic Grand Championship this Memorial Day weekend, today, May 25th, is also Towel Day in honor of Douglas Adams and the Hitchhiker's Guide to the Galaxy. So, here's a little metal-adjacent music to get us through. We're going to have a little set of Hitchhiker's Guide songs. And then we're going to end the night with a bunch of music that was released on May 25th in the past. So without further ado, here's So Long and Thanks for All the Fish by A Perfect Circle. It's more metal-adjacent music.

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1: You've been listening to Uroboric Forms here on Humboldt Hot Air. 94.7 FM, humboldthotair.org, KHHALP, Arcata. And I'm so grateful that you were listening tonight. We had a whole thing with Kinetics at the beginning, but we ended with a little tribute to Towel Day. Happy Towel Day. Don't panic. It's Towel Day. We heard So Long and Thanks for All the Fish by A Perfect Circle and Vogon Poetry by Danny Broyles. We also ended the night with a few releases that were released on May 25th historically. And, well, we started the entire night with Slipknot. And they had an album in 2004 called Volume 3, The Subliminal Verses. Then we also heard From Death. And we heard Zombie Ritual by Death off of the album Scream Bloody Gore, released in 1987. Then we heard from Dio off of Holy Diver, which was released in 1983. Seems like we're going back in time with these May 25th releases, and yeah, we are. And we have one more for you before we leave for the night. See you next week. And until then, here's more May 25th metal. Let's get onward, upward, and inward. It's Anvil with Bondage off of Hard and Heavy. Until next week.

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Now you put water into a cup, it becomes the cup. 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

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Amen. And if you would throw a biscuit to him and it didn't get close enough where he could reach it without getting up, he'd lay there hungry and wouldn't even get up and go get that piece of bread.

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I am your host, DJ Anya. This morning you are listening to Carnations and Carabiners, an hour of queer news and music history from around the world. In the background, I'm playing a new tune off of Olaf Drescher's newest album. They've actually put out a lot of music. You may know them as half of the band The Knife, alongside his sister, Karen Drescher. Sibling, let me say. Karen is non-binary, so sister is not the appropriate title. Sibling. He has also worked with Karen in their current project, Fever Ray, as a producer. And Olaf has been rather mysterious. Besides being part of The Knife, over the last 20 years, he has been performing under a pseudonym, Oni Ehan, doing drag performances, creating remixes and dance tracks, experimental synth pop sounds. He also established a music school for refugees in Berlin before continuing to teach creative music production to immigrant youth in Sweden. This album, Loud Bloom, just came out, I believe, the beginning of this month, May 8th. A lot of the videos show quite a party. Him in drag, having a good time. Really likes experimental sounds. A lot of instrumental songs on here, as well as tracks from artists from around the world. Ideas and motivations guide Drescher's hand at all times in the music he makes. The desire to challenge the persistently white, male, Western-dominated homogeny of the music scene led him to consciously look elsewhere for vocalists to work with. And on this album, Loud Bloom, he features vocalists from around the world. I'm going to play this out, and then we're going to listen to This Way Out, our international queer muse program, right here on Humboldt Hot Air.

0: Gay men and straight men have been sharing dormitories, showers, health clubs for a very long time. I mean, we don't have ourselves dry cleaned.
1: He was sort of dispatched to talk to the gay community, as it was called then, about why we needed to accept.
2: Every actor worth his salt tries to be honest and true in his portrayals on the stage or screen. 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
3: 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I'm Brian DeShazer. In the news, drug-resistant Shigella cases rise in queer men, trans rights wins and losses, Leeds Lord Mayor's consort makes history, The Rainbow rewinds with Sir Ian McKellen, and This Way Out's Lucia Chappelle remembers Barney Frank in a Frank farewell. All that and more now that you found This Way Out.
4: I'm Melanie Keller.
5: And I'm Marcos Najera.
4: With News Wrap, a summary of some of the news in or affecting LGBTQ communities around the world for the week ending May 23rd, 2026.
5: Infections are on the rise for a drug-resistant intestinal bacteria, predominantly affecting queer men. The Shigellosis intestinal infection is caused by the bacteria Shigella, with symptoms ranging from gastrointestinal distress to severe dysentery. Cases of Shigellosis can range from mild to life-threatening. In the past, Shigella outbreaks were more easily treated with drugs and infections primarily occurring in children. The novel XDR Shigella strain is resistant to 5 commonly used antibiotics and predominantly affects men who have sex with men. Director of UCLA Molecular Microbiology and Pathogen Genomics Laboratory, Dr. Shangxing Yang, stated in early 2026 that a different strain is emerging related to the XDR strain that is spreading in the general population as well. The infection is spread through fecal-oral transmission via surfaces that can harbor and transmit infectious material. Shigella typically infects individuals through contaminated food or water, person-to-person contact with a person recently sick, and sexual activity with someone who has recently been sick. Anything contaminated with infectious material can spread Shigella. Rather than panic about the rise of Shigella or stigmatize people who have had it, experts note it's important to understand how the bacterial infection spreads to minimize transmission, get tested, and get treated. Individuals remain infectious for at least 2 weeks, with some being infectious for longer. Dr. Dimitri C. Daskalakis is the Chief Medical Officer at Callan Lord Community Health Center and was formerly Chief Vaccine Officer at the Centers for Disease Control. He told The Advocate that prevention is best done through layering protections. Daskalakis advises hand washing with soap and water, avoiding sex with individuals experiencing symptoms, and washing hands, bodies, and intimacy products.
4: Missouri's LGBTQ plus activists have something to crow about. 58 bills, anti-queer bills, and a handful more amendments were defeated during the 2026 legislative session, according to advocacy group Promo. Senior Director of Public Policy Shira Barkowitz declared the victory on social media.
6: We stopped attacks on the rights of trans kids, bans on healthcare access, bans to accurate ID access, censorship to school curriculum, criminalization of drag performers, bans on trans people using restrooms, and attempts to redefine sex, essentially erasing trans people.
4: One anti-LGBTQ plus law was passed. It is an extension of Missouri's restrictions on gender-affirming healthcare. However, the overwhelming majority of anti-LGBTQ plus legislation failed to ultimately become law. Promo attributes these victories to months of lobbying, public testimony, and grassroots organizing. This marks a deacceleration of anti-LGBTQ plus bills for Missouri, which has become a leader in the annual onslaught of discriminatory legislation. Promo's Berkowitz told The Advocate, despite state leaders fixating on restricting LGBTQ plus rights as their core priority year after year, Missourians have continued to make it clear that LGBTQ plus people will not be scapegoated to win political popularity.
5: Sunday, May 17th marked the 22nd year of the International Day Against Homophobia, Biphobia, Intersex Phobia, and Transphobia, or Idaho BIT. a worldwide celebration of sexual and gender diversities. The coordinated grassroots mobilization is currently observed in 155 countries and territories, including 35 where consensual same-sex acts are still criminalized. This year's theme was At the Heart of Democracy. At least 67 countries, by Human Rights Watch's count, have national laws criminalizing same-sex relations between consenting adults. The organization also notes that at least 9 countries criminalize forms of gender expression that target transgender and gender nonconforming people. The Idaho Bit Advisory Group notes that the number of countries outlawing queer sex increased in 2025. Idaho Bit 2026 has been a chance to recognize some victories since last year. Botswana recently repealed a provision of its penal code that criminalized homosexuality. The European Union Court of Justice ruled that EU countries must recognize same-sex marriages legally performed in other member states. The court also found that EU states must provide transgender citizens with their proper name and gender on identification documents. An Idaho Bit Advisory Group press release declared, "Time and again, LGBTQIA+ people have resisted, rolled up their sleeves together with all the good people caring about their communities, and sowed the seeds of change."
4: A renewed preliminary injunction will still keep female transgender inmates out of men's prisons, for now. Washington, D.C. federal judge Royce C. Lamberth is blocking federal officials from enforcing portions of President Donald Trump's executive order from May 21st through June 8th. In the case Jane Doe versus Todd Blanche, multiple transgender women sued for the abuse, violence, and psychological harm that would be incurred from their transfer to men's prisons. Reporting from the Marshall Project, nonprofit newsroom covering criminal justice and immigration, found that although transgender people are a tiny fraction of the federal prison population, they are disproportionately targeted for abuse and assault. The Bureau of Prisons must continue housing the plaintiffs in women's facilities and maintain their gender-affirming treatment as it was before the executive order. Existing protections will remain while litigation proceeds.
7: This bill is not about protecting children. It is yet another backdoor way to manipulate federal funds to force ideological compliance.
5: Congressional Equality Caucus Chair Representative Mark Takano did his best to defeat H.R. 2616, but the U.S. House of Representatives passed it anyway on Wednesday, May 20th. The title of the bill is The Stopping Indoctrination and Protecting Kids Act. The House Equality Caucus calls it the Don't Say Trans Bill. H.R. 2616 would force teachers to out transgender students to their parents. It would remove federal funding from schools that do not require parental consent before updating a student's pronouns, gender markers, or preferred name on records. The bill would also require parental permission for students to access a locker room or bathroom consistent with their gender identity. Schools that even recognize the existence of transgender people in classroom materials would risk losing federal funding. Fewer than 1 in 3 transgender and non-binary youth found their home to be gender-affirming, according to a survey from the Trevor Project. Their research goes on to find that LGBTQ youth who reported having at least one LGBTQ-affirming space were 35% less likely to attempt suicide in the previous year. Representative Bobby Scott criticized the measure, saying it would impose a rigid federal mandate that ignores context, disregards student safety, and prioritizes politics over people. Scott noted that the bill takes away state and local control of curriculum on education, the very thing that the current administration claims they're giving back to states by illegally dismantling the Department of Education. The bill passed by a vote of 217 to 198. All 209 Republicans voted to support the measure, joined by 8 Democrats. The bill now moves on to a vote in the Republican-dominated Senate.
4: Finally, Councillor Stephen Holroyd is now the 132nd Lord Mayor of the British city of Leeds, making his partner Simon Mapall's history's very first Lord Mayor's consort. Holroyd was elected to the city council in 2023 to represent the Ardsley and Robin Hood ward. His career before politics was in customer service and hospitality, as was Maypole's. The new mayor has also been serving as governor of a primary school and as a fundraiser for various community projects. Maypole's is the manager of one of the city's leading LGBTQ plus venues. The Lord Mayor is not elected and holds no political or policy-making authority. Holroyd's role will be more ceremonial, acting as an ambassador for the city. A Leeds-based charity is chosen by the Lord Mayor to champion during their year in office. Holroyd has selected MESMAC, a community wellness center for marginalized groups that specializes in sexual health and HIV services. He's also supporting St. Gemma's Hospice. Holroyd calls Leeds an incredibly diverse city and says he's looking forward to getting out into our communities and meeting as many people as possible, making new friends, and drawing people together through celebrating our differences while embracing what binds us together. Maypole's is very honored to become the Lord Mayor's consort and to support Stephen in his mayoral duties.
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5: 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For This Way Out, I'm Marcos Najera. 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
4: And I'm Melanie Keller. 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
8: Sir Ian McKellen publicly came out as gay in 1988 during a BBC radio interview. Since coming out, he has dedicated decades to LGBTQ advocacy, including co-founding Stonewall UK in 1989 to campaign for legal and social equality. He serves as a patron for numerous LGBTQ charities, including Pride London, the LGBT Foundation, and Oxford Pride. He's famously stated that coming out actually made him a better actor, as his work transitioned from disguised to revelation and truth.
3: Here's a pre-Gandalf Sir Ian McKellen from This Way Out, broadcast May 24th, 1997.
9: When these two warriors meet, enemies all their lives, Tullus looks at Caius Marcius and said, I loved the maid I married, never man sighed truer breath, but that I see thee here, thou noble thing, more dances my rapt heart than when I first my wedded mistress saw bestride my threshold. You turned me on more than my wife did the day I took her virginity. Now, if that isn't about sex between two men, I don't know what it's about. And yet it's constantly been avoided through the ages in productions, and it was even avoided when I played Tullus first time 32 years ago.
10: In our wide-ranging conversation, I asked Sir Ian about his decision to come out publicly.
9: It all happened in California, actually, when I was on tour with my previous solo show, Acting Shakespeare, and I was in San Francisco. I met up with Armistead Maupin, the writer, who we had late-night conversations together, and I was hearing about what life was like for a gay man in San Francisco, and frankly, my eyes were opened wide. I'd never had such a conversation before. And frankly, Armistead's life and that of his friends seemed to be a great deal more fun than my own. They were involved with the Castro and there's been gay pride there and the politics of AIDS and so on. And also their life seemed to be a good deal more principled than my own. I'd always dodged awkward questions, always been out to my friends and colleagues and employers, but
11: not to my family, and not to the world at large through the media. And that was the decision I made. That was the completion of the journey that I decided to do then. And the opportunity to come out properly arrived when I went home and went to see my family and told them individually, and they were none of them surprised or distressed, and that was a lot easier than I thought. I'm much closer to my family than I used to be. And the opportunity to come out publicly via the media was to do with a nasty little law that the Thatcher government was trying to introduce, banning the so-called promotion of homosexuality, as if such a thing were possible. And I explained why I took it all so personally and told the BBC radio national listeners that I was gay, and that was that.
3: Cheryl Dunier is a film director, producer, screenwriter, editor, and actress. Her work often concerns themes of race, sexuality, and gender, particularly issues relating to Black lesbians. She is known as the first out Black lesbian to ever direct a feature film with her 1996 film, The Watermelon Woman, which brought her widespread recognition and is considered a landmark in independent cinema. The film, which Dunier wrote, directed, and starred in, addresses the absence of Black lesbian representation in film history and has been widely discussed in film scholarship.
8: Now let's rewind to a few May key queer milestones. Let's go way back to May 23, 1791. Following the French Revolution, France adopted a new penal code that completely omitted sodomy laws. This legislative shift effectively made France the first nation in the modern Western world to fully decriminalize private, consensual same-sex relations.
3: On May 22, 2015, the Republic of Ireland became the first country on Earth to legalize same-sex marriage via a popular vote. The historic constitutional referendum passed with a resounding 62% majority.
8: And on May 25, 1978, the very first unofficial Gay Day took place at Disneyland in Southern California, establishing a long-standing tradition of LGBTQ community gatherings at major theme parks.
3: That's this week's Rainbow Rewind, because remembering our past fuels our pride. I'm Brian DeShazer.
8: And I'm Sherry Lunn. Stay tuned. More This Way Out is coming up.
2: Every actor worth his salt strives to be honest and true in his portrayals on the stage or screen. Hello, this is Ian McKellen, and that's exactly what This Way Out, the international lesbian and gay radio magazine, does as well, right here on this station.

0: Angel or devil, LGBTQ historians will long ponder the career of U.S. Representative Barney Frank, who passed away on May 19th. This Way Out's Lucia Trappell looks for the T, in more ways than one, behind the legacy of the gay former congressman.
1: Gay men and straight men have been sharing dormitories, showers, health clubs for a very long time. I mean, we don't have ourselves dry cleaned.
2: Massachusetts Congressmember Barney Frank was a Democratic firebrand in the U.S. House of Representatives from 1981 to 2013. His feats of adept legislative wrangling included his work for the Ryan White Care Act for People with AIDS and the Matthew Shepard James Byrd Hate Crimes Prevention Act. As chair of the House Financial Services Committee, he famously co-authored the Dodd-Frank Wall Street Reform and Consumer Protection Act in response to the 2008 financial crisis. Frank is credited with being the first member of Congress to come out voluntarily, as he told This Way Out's Aaron Sicurel during a 2002 visit to Jerusalem's LGBTQ open house.
3: To be honest, it was much less difficult than I thought it would be. A friend of mine, Congressman Studs, was the first congressman to acknowledge that he was gay in 1983. He had been in some difficulty, and instead of denying that he was gay as previously had happened, he very proudly said, look, I am gay, and that's what's involved. And then 4 years later, I just decided to announce it.
2: Actually, Frank just decided to announce it ahead of being inadvertently outed in a book by a Republican colleague who had been hounded out of Congress over a gay scandal. However, Frank ultimately believed he made the right choice.
3: It took me 7 years in the Congress before I came out, and 8 years before that I'd been in the state legislature, so I have no criticism to make of someone who has decided it's not possible, except I would say this. You have a right, I think, to keep your being gay private. You don't have a right to be a gay or lesbian person who keeps it private and then supports anti-gay or lesbian activities. I say you have a right to your privacy, but you don't have a right to hypocrisy. You don't have a right to be a certain way yourself and persecute others. You know, in Jewish history, we're particularly harsh on those Jews who turned to help the oppressor and those Jews who helped buy freedom for themselves by persecuting other Jews. I feel the same way about gay people who are in the closet and support anti-gay activity. Finally, I would say this. The day I came out and was honest about myself, I felt better. My life has been better. My life has been happier. If you believe you can come out, you should do it. And I would also say, in my case, I believed I could come out and still be in Congress, but I would have done it anyway. There are things in life that are much more important than being a member of Knesset or a member of Congress.
2: While Frank was a skilled gay politician, he was never a queer activist. His version of pragmatism brought him into conflict with the larger activist community.
4: People who care a lot about the environmental issues, civil liberties issues, racial discrimination, gay rights, the rights of women, ought to be much more interested in seeing that we are able to implement them. There's a debate, I think, that we need to have about what makes you morally serious. Some of my friends think that if you're morally serious, you take your position and you never compromise, you never deviate, you simply state it and restate it, and any movement to settle for less than that somehow is morally flawed. I think that's the opposite of the truth. I think the truth is that the more serious you are about something, the more you care about a set of issues, the more willing you are to work hard to get them actually implemented. And that means worrying more about winning election, because losers cannot implement their policy positions. People who can't tolerate that, I guess, aren't really cut out for democracy. I guess the best way to put it is this. I want to describe what we want to do in a way that emphasizes our connection to the middle voters. I don't want constantly to be told that you've got to calibrate your rhetoric in a way that will make the left feel the most emotionally happy.
2: Veteran journalist Karen Oakham now writes the Substack called LGBTQ plus Freedom Fighters. She recognized the friction with Frank back in the 90s.
5: I got to meet Barney Frank when he was sort of dispatched to talk to the gay community, as it was called then, about why we needed to accept Don't Ask, Don't Tell, which was Bill Clinton, new President Bill Clinton's so-called compromise, instead of lifting the ban on gays serving openly, gays and lesbians serving openly in the military, which he had promised, and which was, you know, the lifting of the ban was put in not only patriotic sense, but also economic. I mean, what David Mixner and what everybody was talking about is how you had a lot of especially closeted LGBTQ types, you know, in rural areas or in domestic violence situations or in terrible family situations. And joining the military was a way to get out, to get the GI Bill, to get an education and see the world, meet other people you might not otherwise meet. It was an opportunity that America, that the Constitution provided everybody but us. I had set up an interview with him specifically. And my heavens, he was so arrogant, as if I wouldn't even understand the concepts he was talking about.
6: Part of Barney's problem was he was a smart guy, but he also thought he was the smartest guy in the room and could be a little arrogant about that.
7: Yeah.
2: Andy Hum and Ann Northrup of Gay USA took exception to Frank's stand on transgender inclusion.
7: When the Employment Non-Discrimination Act was proposed and people wanted to protect the trans community in that, he said, no, no, no, that'll kill it.
6: And they passed it without gender identity and expression. And we had a big fight about that on the phone.
5: And, you know, Bill Browning, who was a blogger, reporter at that time.
2: Karen Oakham.
5: He, on his Substack about Barney Frank, he tells a story about how Barney was a key fundraiser for the National Stonewall Democrats. And the National Stonewall Democrats criticized Barney's strategy of, you know, leaving trans people out of what was called ENDA at the time, you know, and getting that passed. And don't worry, we'll come back for you. Yeah, right. Well, Barney stopped supporting them, stopped funding them. And then, according to Bill Browning, apparently, he called other funders and told them to stop funding National Stonewall Democrats, which apparently they did because National Stonewall Democrats went out of existence. I mean, you know, you don't want to cross Barney Frank is the idea.
2: Frank reiterated his position opposing an inclusive strategy regarding trans rights, even in his last interview conducted by CNN's Jake Tapper. In that interview, Tapper asked Frank what final advice he'd give the LGBTQ movement.
8: Gay and lesbian people succeeded in making our cause part of the democratic cause, part of the commitment to human rights. You can't change public opinion on a basic issue, but as it is changing, the right political approach can take advantage of it. So I want younger people, all people, understand that a political majority can get things done more than people think.
2: U.S. Representative Barney Frank, Democrat of Massachusetts, dead at 86. For This Way Out, I'm Lucia Chappell.
0: Thanks for choosing This Way Out, brought to you by the nonprofit Overnight Productions. Jeb Bakke wrote News Wrap, edited by Lucia Chappell, and read by Marcus Nehra and Melanie Keller. The Rainbow Rewind was co-written and co-hosted by Sherry Lund and Brian DeShazer, and Lucia Chappell produced the Farewell to Barney Frank feature. The Klezmatics performed some of the music you heard, and Kim Wilson composed and performed our theme music. This Way Out thanks the Kicking Assets Fund of the Tides Foundation, Richard Merck and Brad Payton of the Silicon Valley celebrating their 50th year together, and all the listener donors who make this program possible. 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
9: 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That was This Way Out, our international queer news program. 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So for the next half hour, I'm going to play some new releases by queer artists. I'm going to start off with an artist who we haven't really heard from, or at least I haven't heard from too much, LaRue. Originally was a duo featuring Ellie Jackson, who is the singer, with her friend Ben Langmaid. And they made a couple hit songs, including Bulletproof and In the Kill, that got remixed and were really popular on the dance floor in the, I think it was 2000, early-ish 2000s, and then they separated their ways, and she went to do some solo albums that just did not really receive quite as much attention. But this album has a little different vibe. It's going to be released on June 11th, and this track we're going to listen to is the first track off of the album. The album was released after she went through a lot of really hard times. She just got out of a 17-year relationship, and so this album follows different themes of addiction, sexuality, identity, public scrutiny, and forbidden love. This first song, Cabin Fever, centers around a self-imposed isolation that she experienced. And she said the song is about where she was, stuck in her head, lost, having to be brutally honest about it in order to escape. LaRue's name is a moniker. It is a hybrid mingling the masculine LaRue, which means the rooster or the cock in French, and the feminine LaRusse, which means the feminine. So LaRue and LaRusse have become LaRue. So let's check out this new track by LaRue called Cabin Fever right here on Humboldt Hot Air.

Cabin Fever by LaRue, who is also on tour right now, opening for Hilary Duff, which I find an interesting pairing, but maybe they will have a comeback together. Both pretty cool people. Next, we're going to play a song by an artist who I'm not exactly sure how to pronounce their name because it's Danish. It is Søren Torpegaard Lund, something along those lines. And he just competed in the Eurovision contest. He placed 7th internationally. But I just really found this song just really great, even though I don't understand the words. Sometimes that allows us to really feel and hear the music and interpret it however we want when we don't understand the words. So I like that option. One really cool fact about Søren is that he was the youngest person to ever be accepted into the Danish National School of Performing Arts at 17, where he started working professionally. He is a singer and a phenomenal dancer and actor as well. So let's check out this track called, it is also in Danish, so forgive me, I don't know Danish, but it is titled something similar to Forgigar Hjem. Here we go.

Didn't that just feel like an epic journey? Even though I don't know what was said, I felt like I just went on an adventure with highs and lows and conquered and slayed and made it through my day. Up next, we have Open Arms by Little Sims.

The Northern California Community Blood Bank supplies life-saving blood to our local hospitals with a blood mobile that's serving the community every day. If you're interested in donating blood, visit their schedule at their website at nccbb.net to view their schedule or make an appointment at their location, 2524 Harrison Avenue.

So not only do we have matching hairstyles, but we also have a matching love for this song. And I'm not sure if Tucker has heard this version. So even though this is not a brand new song, it was released re-released a few years ago when Bronski Beat released the Age of Consent 40th anniversary album. They had a few guests remix some songs. So this is Perfume Genius with Bronski Beat.

0: Oh my gosh, DJ Anya, thanks for playing that. I do love that song so much. Give it up for DJ Anya with Carnations and Carabiners. I loved this show today. I listened to it all the way driving in. And that song, who was the song by that was like the Epic Journey song?
1: Oh yeah, someone who...
0: Danish. Yes. Soren. Yes. I literally like crested on the Samoa Bridge as it like hit its crescendo. And I was like, and then you were like, I don't know about anybody else, but that was an epic journey. So those of you who are driving in your cars today, I hope that you just had an incredible hour and are feeling blissed by the bass. I am Tucker Noir. 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We're broadcasting from unceded Wiat territory. You can go to honortax.org to find out more about whose land you are on and how you can support those tribes. And I'm going to be playing 80s music today with a little bit of... a few other things kind of sprinkled in. You can text me at the station at 707-382-1398. DJ Anya, I was going to play a nice opening song, but I'm going to play something else because I had a joke in my head. This is so dumb. But I had a vision this morning of this song being some drag act or SNL skit set to music of somebody trying to get into a doctor's appointment and then being like, your insurance is denied and you don't have insurance. And they're like, maybe I should find somebody to marry me for the insurance. And then they are like, you know, in a hospital gown going around like trying to romance people in the waiting room to marry them. Here you go.

0: DJ Anya pointed out that not only could that song be about coverage, insurance coverage, but if you're in a hospital gown, it could also be about behind coverage, back end coverage on the back end.
1: Got your back.
0: And
1: all
0: got
1: kinds
0: your back of and all. great. I don't have anything else to say to that. That's everything.

I love this next song so much. I grew up just loving it because I thought it sounded like the frogs in the old Ichabod Crane Disney show cartoon where they'd go kick them when they're down. Here in this, I sounded like Ichabod. Anyway, this is about the news and not about Ichabod Crane, unless he's in the news. This song couldn't be more relevant.

Yeah. Good old Simple Minds. DJ Anya and I discovered a while back that Simple Minds has written, was it Simple Minds? No, it was Soft Cell that had written like just the most songs out of any person. Wasn't that? Do you remember that? When we were DJing, Boy Division way back when and discovered that I think it was Soft Cell that had like written, I'm going to look it up. Yeah, I'm going to look it up. But anyway, that was not Soft Cell. That was Simple Minds. You're listening to Mother Tucker here on Humboldt Hot Air. And we are going to play one more song, and then I'm going to come back with some good news and a reason to dance. Just for the record, anything is a reason to dance. You can dance for happy reasons, sad reasons, angry reasons, completely ambivalent reasons. Do a dance of ambivalence. I would really like to see that. This song is totally not exciting or happy, but is so dancey and so moving. The person at the beginning of this song is actually like a, was known as a spiritual leader. I have no information on her right this second, but maybe I'll find it and play it, because it sounds like it's maybe an actor, but it's not. It's actually Kate Bush's, one of her spiritual advisors. This is from the epic album, The Red Shoes. This is Lily.

O thou who givest sustenance to the universe, from whom all things proceed, to whom all things return, unveil to us the face of the true spiritual sun, hidden by a disk of golden light, that we may know the truth and do our whole duty as we journey to thy sacred feet.

0: 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This is Mother Tucker, and I am Tucker Noir, and it's 10:30-ish, and I have some good news for you. We are at 10:30 on my show. We've been doing a little bit of good news and giving us a reason to celebrate and a reason to dance. So this is some good news coming from the Wiat tribe here in Eureka. I'm going to let Redwood News tell you all about it.
1: Community Land Trust and other. The Wiat tribe, Digishmua, Humboldt Community Land Trust, and other organizations gathered this morning to break ground on their new family housing development in Eureka. Located at 5th and D Streets, the name for the new housing unit translates into where the families are in the Wiat native language. The development will provide 41 affordable housing units, a community room above ground green space, and a daycare for children. This project leverages existing services, reduces habitat conversion, and increases affordable housing units with significantly lower overall carbon footprint compared to building in undeveloped areas. The site was awarded to the tribe through the City of Eureka and is expected to be completed at the end of 2027.
0: Cool. Yeah, that's so cool. So if you're in the Eureka area, you have probably seen some construction happening in a few places that is a part of that project. And so that's really good news. That's super exciting. Cool stuff. Always love to hear when the Wiat tribe is doing interesting, cool things in the area. They also just put up some signs around the bay that have new information. So keep your eyes out for that. And keep your eyes out for ways to connect with, honor, respect, and learn from, build relationship with the Native and Indigenous tribes in your area. So much of the healing work that we have to do as a community centers around giving, returning land, releasing land back to its, stewards, and developing and building those relationships. This song is not from the 80s at all. It's not even from the 90s. It's a little bit later than all of that. But it definitely has like an 80s feel to it. And it's so igniting. This song is really, to me, feels like somebody from behind clapping and being like, okay, up, up, up, let's go. Let's go. Up, up, up. Come on. Come on. So that is my feeling that I'm getting from this song. It's the feeling I'm trying to share with this song, that we have lots of, good things to celebrate if we're looking for them. And when we do it together, there's joy. There's joy in land. There's joy in land back. There's joy in connecting with tribes. There's joy in restoring health in our communities. There's joy in developing consciousness of the the more than humans in our community, the trees and rocks and animals and everything that is available for relationship. And that is sweeping and exciting and beautiful. And I'm sharing that energy with you right now.

Did you dance around? Did you move around and just shake it and tap your feet and shimmy? I totally did. I literally got up and moved around. It was amazing. It was so fun.

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I am your host, Tucker Noir. 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They have some Juneteenth activities, events planned that are going to be sensational, as always. So definitely check them out on their website and all of the socials. You can also check out the North Coast Rape Crisis Team. They aim to create a culture of safety, solidarity, and support for all who are affected by sexualized violence. In addition to the direct support they offer survivors, such as their 24-hour crisis lines, peer counseling services, accompaniment, and advocacy, they also provide educational services to our community. More information can be found at ncrct.org. ncrct.org. Definitely check them out. They're a phenomenal service that most people, I think, they don't know the scope of everything that they do there. Not only do they help people who have been affected directly by sexualized violence, they also help friends and family members who have friends and family members who have been subjected to that. Also, another cool thing you should know about their website is you can push the quick escape button if you have been on the website and need to quickly get out of that website. There's a big red button and it'll take you right out, which is super cool. Keep listening to Humboldt Hot Air all day. We've got Jackie Dandino with What's Up at the Playhouse up next. And she always talks about really cool stuff and often does a nice little like cleansing sounds of nature moment, which is really nice to listen to. So stay tuned for her. She'll be up soon. I've got just like another song or two for you here. Thanks again. I'll be with you next week. My name is Tucker Noir, and I hope you're doing well. And I'll, I'm signing off. I will see you next Tuesday.

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Well, hello, everyone. You are listening to Humboldt Hot Air. Right here from the heart of the Creamery District, I have a little enjoyable noise forests for you. This is KHHALP Arcata, 94.7 FM, Community Forward from the Heart. Community Forward Radio from the Creamery District. And it is I, Jackie Dandino, on this show, What's Up, where we talk about what's up, what's coming up at the Playhouse, what's in the Creamery District. Try and talk about what's up in our community and give some information about that. So we have a little show coming up for you today. I'm a little late getting out the gate, I noticed. I've been sitting here listening to music, oddly enough. So it's 11:03. I'm going to play the standard song for you because no matter how many times I listen to it, I still feel like, okay, yeah, that song is good, and it's good for me right now. So this is Marvin Gaye, What's Going On? Here he comes. Yep. What's happening? What's up?

right. What's going on, folks? We're going to talk about what's going on. I'm going to talk about what's going on at the Playhouse right about now. Well, as you may or may not know, this, my friends, is the 20th anniversary of Playhouse Arts, the Arcata Playhouse. And so we have been celebrating this year thus far with the Women's Festival, some original things coming up. We will be having a 20th anniversary newspaper insert coming out in the next little while. Very excited about this 20th year, and it gives a chance to think about maybe what the next 20 years are going to look like. And so, just planning all kinds of things that will be coming out. I'm not going to talk about them right now, it's an exciting time at the Playhouse for sure. Right now we have Coastal Grove in there practicing their play, which for me is always one of the great things about the Playhouse is there are so many people that come through the doors of the Playhouse, and it is very, very exciting. Always an exciting time with, like I said, all kinds of things coming through. So Coastal Grove is in there right now. They were in there last week. We had Union Street Charter in there. I believe Redwood Coast Montessori is in there. We have our team of Skooietch people out in Sumeg today working with a Montessori school from Sonoma. And so there's, always in motion. That's what it says on our website. And I would like to say that that certainly is true. It feels like we are always in motion. And that is exciting. I love that about where I live and play and what goes on where I am. So I'm hopeful that you will come and join us at the Playhouse for various events. I'm going to talk a little bit about the homage to the Messengers. The Sanctuary is putting on another show at the Playhouse, which is great. I love the partnership with the Sanctuary. I think it's such a good fit for everything that we do. And I'm very excited for them to get the Sanctuary back up and running. I'm hopeful that we can maintain this relationship that we have. So this week on the 30th, that is May 30th, that's Saturday, May 30th at 7 p.m. They're doing Homage to the Message, the music of Cedar Walton. And that will be an exciting show again, where we'll get to bring the grand piano that we bought in conjunction with the Redwood Jazz Alliance and throw it up on the stage and or on the floor and just be able to hear some great music with James Zeller, Russ Thalheimer on tenor sax, Matthew Sino on piano, Ramsey Isaac on drums, and Lee Phillips on bass. It'll be a great show. Always a warm, lovely time with the Sanctuary at the Playhouse. And so I unfortunately will not be here that weekend because I am going to Sacramento to hear a pop choir. You know, my choir geekishness is raising its head as always. And so I'm going to go hear a choir that does a lot of pop songs. And maybe I'll garner some new songs to bring back to Humboldt County. It's a reconnaissance mission. So that'll be exciting. So that's on Saturday at 7. We're going to hear a little bit from Blues for Myself by Cedar Walton. So they're going to be playing some of that at the Sanctuary. So here is Blues for Myself by Cedar Walton.

0: And that was Cedar Walton, Blues for Myself. Sanctuary, amazing musicians will be delving into the Cedar Walton catalog. So don't miss it. It'll be a fun show. And that is on Saturday at 7 p.m. Another exciting thing that we have coming up on Tuesday, June 2nd, is Neighborhood Kids. And they're from L.A., and apparently they found out about the Playhouse through just outreach and looking around and said, we want to play there. So they reached out to David from Hip Hop Humboldt, and so they're coming, and it's very exciting. I don't know much about them. I've listened to some of their music and their message. I don't know what they grew out of. I know that they have a lot of really groovy merch. So we're going to listen to a song from them called The Push, and this show will be on Tuesday at 7 p.m., really amazing performers and musicians, and just their the things that, you know, that they're passionate about and what they sing. I'm really excited to have them at the Playhouse. So here is The Push by the Neighborhood Kids. Just called Push.
1: Bam. Brrr.

And that is The Neighborhood Kids and Push. I can't wait for that show. It's going to be very exciting, and I can't wait to hear them, because I've not listened to them very much, and I've been listening to them lately just because they are coming here. The doors open at 7. JG will play from 7:30 to 8. NAC 1 from 8:05 to 8:25. And Indigenous Cats from 8:30 to 8:55. 9:05, The Neighborhood Kids hit the stage. We're going to listen to another song from The Neighborhood Kids called One Day. And I'll see if I can find something by the Indigenous Cats. So this is One Day by The Neighborhood Kids.

revolution, and this is the voice of the revolution. And that is One Day by the Neighborhood Kids. They are playing at the Arcata Playhouse on June 2nd. Doors open at 7, and they will begin playing at 9. I just want to say a little bit about them, that things that I've learned is they're a conscious hip-hop collective known for their activist music and association with Tom Morello, originated in San Diego, California. The group was established around 2020 by musicians Verde and Amon, the MC, who initially connected through the local hip-hop scene. So they have this new album coming out, and they're going to be touring. This is the Revolution Tour, so the Voice of the Revolution Tour. And really happy to have them at the Playhouse, and really happy to continue our connection with hip-hop Humboldt and David. We're going to listen to a song now coming up by the Indigenous Cats, called Infinite Potential. And the Indigenous Cats, just to clarify, they are coming with the Neighborhood Kids, and they'll be playing from 8:30 to 8:55. So everything's a 5-minute increment. So get on in there at 7 so you don't miss anything. So this is Infinite Potential by the Indigenous Cats. And yeah, come on out to the Playhouse on June 2nd and hear them. Here they are.

That, my friends, was The Indigenous Cats with Infinite Potential. It's going to be an awesome show. That's all I have to say about all of that. Looking on their website, Indigenous Cats are an amazing group that are coming to perform. So you won't want to miss this show. Get on out. If you are not a fan of hip-hop, June 2nd is the night to come on out and open your mind and open your heart to this amazing form, this genre. So get on out there on June 2nd. Tickets are going fast, so you'll want to buy tickets soon at playhousearts.org. That's playhousearts.org. On that note, let me read a little underwriting, why don't I? 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So I've been talking a little bit about the Indigenous Cats coming up and all that exciting business, and also the Sanctuary playing on the 30th, as well as Neighborhood Kids. Some very exciting things. We also have workshops coming up at the Playhouse. If you have children that are at home and you're like, oh dear, as I would often be, oh dear, I forgot to book summer camps. Well, fortunately, people, we have summer camps for you. So we have camps this year for littles, ages 4 to 9, Fairies and Wizards, June 29th to July 3rd. So if you can't get enough of the Fairy Fest on June 28th, just bring your kids down for the Fairies and Wizards, June 29th to July 3rd. That is led by Leela Anato with a Carissa Pinnell is going to be a teacher as well. Little Hands Big Art is August 10th through the 14th. That's 9 a.m. to 1. And that is, again, ages 4 through 9. So we have these 4 through 9 camps. We did get some generous sponsorship from the Humboldt Sponsors and Humboldt Area Foundation. So we are able to offer some scholarships to people if you find you just need a little bit of a boost on the registration fee. Again, coming up July 27th through August 7th is Pageant at the Playhouse, and the registration links are all on our websites, and you can sign up for that. Pageant is very exciting this year. We are collaborating with Flynn Creek Circus, who will be in the Creamery District for the 20th anniversary celebration of the Playhouse, and so they are coming back to their original spot, and we are going to help Pageant at the Playhouse work with them and their giant circus. So that will be exciting. Pageant at the Playhouse, July 27th through August 9th. And if you have littler kids, there are camps coming up for smaller kids as well. Pageant at the Playhouse is for 10 and up. So make sure you just say that. And then we have kids camps coming up for the 4 through 9 year olds, Fairies and Wizards, June 29th through July 3rd, and Little Hands Big Art, August 10th through the 14th. Little Hands Big Art will be inspired by the spirit of the Wonder Wagon. It blends hands-on art making with upcycled and nature-based exploration. So campers will use found, repurposed, and natural materials to build whimsical products and turn everyday wonders into works of art. A magical week for little hands to make big art. That's August 10th through the 14th. And then the Fairy Fest, Fairies and Wizards Camp. Step into a world of enchantment at Fairies and Wizards Summer Camp at the Arcata Playhouse. 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Wand making, spell casting, fairy house building, potion mixing and magical experiments, storytime adventures and roleplay, treasure hunts, and enchanted games. 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
is available upon request for both of these, for all of our camps, actually. So go to our website, playhousearts.org, and find out more about our summer camps. We're going to hear a little bit from Mary Schultz, who is coming to the Playhouse in June. That would be June 18th. Mary Schultz is coming to the Playhouse. And so we're going to hear from her a song called Strength Hope. It's really cool to me when I start looking at what we have coming through the Playhouse, just the wide range of music that we have. So this is Mary Schultz, Strength Hope, who will be at the Playhouse on June 18th. Here she comes.

And that was Mary Schultz. You are, it's called Strength, Hope, You. And she will be coming to the Playhouse in June, so you won't want to miss her either. That'll be a great show. We have some exciting things coming up again. I'm not going to talk about them now, but I will talk about them when they're more dialed in. But some great things going on for the 20th anniversary. One of the things that is dialed in is on August 28th, we are doing a show called Illuminature, which is a big outdoor spectacle, and that will be in Carlson Park. Wanted to talk a little bit about the third not-so-annual Paul Simon tribute. If you missed it before, it's coming back around the horn on June 14th at 7:30. So you have a chance to see what you didn't see, or see again what you saw before, 13 of Humboldt's finest musicians. And that will be on June 14th. So let's hear from Paul Simon with Kodachrome. Here he is. Get Her Done.

Oh, yeah, Kodachrome. I guess you'll get to hear that song on June 14th, played by some of Arcata's finest musicians, 14 of Humboldt's finest musicians. So that is the Paul Simon, second not-so-annual Paul Simon review. And that is on June 14th at 7:30 p.m. We're going to listen to a little bit more of maybe someone who's coming up to the Playhouse. I think we're not... You know, I wish, and maybe my hope will not be for naught. We're going to listen to It's Time by Bobby Alou. This is Bobby Alou, and It's Time.

That's Bobby Alou, and it's time. I think it's time Bobby Alou came back to the Playhouse, because he came here, I think, last year, maybe the year before. And I think it's time for him to come back. I'm going to play a song by the Isley Brothers coming up after this, and then we'll close out with some more Neighborhood Kids. Actually, you know what? Looking like I don't have time to do the Isley Brothers, because we're going to shoot right to the Neighborhood Kids. Who's next? Really important stuff going on with the Neighborhood Kids. Really awesome musicianship and activism and everything that the arts bring to the world. So make sure you get on out to the Playhouse on June 2nd. Expand your horizon. If you say, I don't like hip-hop, come on out.

That was Neighborhood Kids with Who's Next. Make sure you come out and see them on June 2nd as they continue their tour of their new album. Coming up next is Classical Vibrations with DJ L.A. Love. 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James and Patty's Dinner Party. 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

Good afternoon. I am DJ LA Love, or I should say I'm your host, LA Love, in a little late, but I am joining you from another meeting, so please excuse me. I am excited to be here today. We have a lot on, my program. I guess I would call it Radiant Ascent and the Long Line, my show today. But in honoring birthdays, as I always do in the month of whatever it is, this being May, we just kind of shaped a little bit of a program today to end the month. And I'll tell you, in running around, I stage things and prepare and get things ready. And I have everything probably

birthday that we're celebrating would have been Richard Wagner, or it could be called Richard Wagner, May 22nd. We will surround his music with other voices, but during these 2 hours, you will hear music that slowly gives you a good breath. You can breathe deeply, and hopefully the music helps you to glow. We will open with Wagner, as we did. That was Parsifal Wagner. And we will move today through possibly Sibelius, Tavner, Vaughan Williams, John Adams, Lily Boulanger, Ernest Bloch, and Morten Lauritzen. So let's settle in for the music, and let's let it carry us gently as we close this month in May. Now, as we move forward, Sibelius will bring us The Swan of Tuonela, Opus 22, number 3. Sibelius was born in Finland. And I'll just say this, the legacy that Sibelius left was creating that Finnish national sound, but he was also a master of the atmosphere and the orchestral stillness, I'll just say. So as we listen to this next piece, I'd like to give a shout out. 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

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You're tuned in to Classical Vibrations. I'm your host, L.A. Love. We just listened to Ariality, composer Anna Thorvaldsdottir, born July 11, 1977, birthplace in Iceland. She is an artist with the Iceland Symphony Orchestra. This particular album was entitled Ariel. And part of what, as you listen to that song, hopefully you can understand the advocacy that she represented. She was very into ecological awareness and elevating women in contemporary composition. She's performed with Oslo Philharmonic, the Royal Stockholm Philharmonic, and many more. Just wanted to round out the first hour with that piece. As we move forward, we will start with Sibelius.

Good afternoon. 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You can also stream us worldwide at humboldthotair.org. We've been listening to Sibelius's Symphony No. 5 in E-flat major, played for us by Sakari Oramo. Sibelius, if you didn't know, was perhaps one of the most important composers that was associated with the nationalism in music, and one of the most influential in the development, as you heard, of the symphony and kind of that symphonic poem. He was born in Finland, and he went to school. His studies entailed University of Helsinki to study law, but after he was there a year, he found himself drawn back to music, and so thus you have Sibelius. If you are tuned in and there are any of our scheduled programs during the week that you happen to miss, humboldthotair.org is our website. You can go there and find lots of various information about underwriting, information about making a donation. 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Just thought I would give a bit of information. Now, most importantly, I must give you the Airroom phone number, which is 707-382-1398. I'm going to make sure that you are updated with all the information I need to give you for the shows coming up after me. We know that Marshall Boland will be here with Feral Category, and so that'll be coming up at 2:00.

Good afternoon. I'm your host. 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We just listened to Violin Concerto in D Minor, Opus 47. That was a Jean Sibelius composition played for us by Hilary Hahn along with the Swedish Radio Symphony Orchestra, conductor Esa-Pekka Salonen. 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Well, I'm almost wrapping it up here, but a few more pieces to play for you. Also wanted to remind you of a few things going on this weekend. There is a concert at the Eureka Theater. The Redwood Interfaith Gospel Choir, along with their guests, the Oakland Interfaith Community Choir, will be performing at the Eureka Theater. Doors open at 6. Show starts at 7. With the audience participation, the band, the singers, we might just raise that roof. If you need more information, you can go to eventbrite.com or you can contact Jenny Simpson at 707-499-0110. Now, I took that from my head, and I'm really hoping that memory served me correctly on her phone number. I don't have any of my paper information that had the write-up on it, but just would like you, if you're not doing anything, there's many things going on this weekend. Of course, our weekly farmers market, the square is ramping up with concerts. There are many events that are happening around. I actually pulled something over the weekend that I wanted to announce today. It was a performance. However, unfortunately, I didn't get any of that information because I didn't bring my bag. But there are a lot of events going on. If you check the Arcata Playhouse, that can show you what's up and coming. And just plenty of events that are and will be happening over the next several weeks. If you get a chance, get out and enjoy some of that wonderful, wonderful fresh air. Now, no, our temperatures are not as warm as I'm sure many of us would like them to be. However, we do have wonderfully crisp, fresh air. We'll move on a little bit. Fantasia, on a theme by Thomas Tallis, by the London Symphony Orchestra.

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Love. 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You can also stream us at humbledhotair.org. I'm leaving you today with Maurice Ravel's Piano Concerto in G Major, played for us by Christian Zimmerman and Pierre Boulez. And this is from an album, Ravel Piano Concertos, released in 1998 on Deutsche Grammophon. Have a wonderful week. Let the music carry you until I join you next Tuesday.

some of my favorite songs today, and there might be a few in there that I haven't played yet, and maybe some of those I plan to play on a future episode. And then, yeah, next week we'll get back into it with the no repeat theme of music. Okay, yeah. So as always, you're going to be presented with a variety of different states and emotions and feelings, and every once in a while you might hear a lyric that's good, but in general it's the compositions that have made me fall in love with these songs, and I hope that you fall in love with them too. All right, well, here we go. Let's get started.

That was Trip Shakespeare with Necklace. I had an episode a few weeks back where I played that one, and I listened back to the recording from the actual FM, not from the streaming, but from the airwaves. You know how I'm professional with these kind of terms and stuff, but you know what I mean. And yeah, there was some weird interference. You heard some stuff and some like other radio station sounds coming through, and then you heard a guy in a British accent, but maybe like somebody who's not necessarily from the UK, but who learned English in that accent, and he was saying some numbers with dots in between. It sounded kind of like an IP address, but then I looked up online about this kind of stuff, and there's some mysterious stuff called a numbers station. Apparently there's like shortwave radio activity going on. That's all secret, and people have secret codes with numbers. And then with shortwave radios, you can go really long distances, and they're harder to monitor, to spy on. And so people have secret codes, and they say secret military stuff to people across the world for, you know, whatever purposes they use that stuff for. And that might have been what we were listening to, but then again, it did kind of sound like somebody was reading off an IP address. I don't know. Anyway, the stuff that I was trying to explain when I was interrupted by this mystery was that that Trip Shakespeare song I just played is from their first album called Applehead Man. And when I was a teenager, first getting into Trip Shakespeare, I was not impressed with Applehead Man. And all these years, I almost kind of forgot about it. I almost think of the album that came after that, Are You Shakespeareans, as being their first album. And then I kind of like, oh, yeah, right, they've got this Applehead Man thing. I never listened to it. Well, recently I was listening to it, and it's not as bad as all that. I know where I was getting at, what I was getting at as a teenager, and I still feel that way. It's like these songs don't have the just like stark, really strong transitions and delineated songwriting sections that Trip Shakespeare has henceforward from that album. But there's some good moments, and I like that song, Necklace. So I played it. I played it again. All right, here before that, I played Loving You by Rabbit Rabbit Radio, and I started off the show with Praise by Moskowitz. Here's some more music.

That was Eric Matthews with Fanfare. Before that, I played Absence and Noise by Madlove. That's this 2009 album that I've played two songs from it before, and I keep forgetting to mention the name of the album. I keep telling you how much I like this album. It's from 2009. It's a Trevor Dunn project. And then I just move on and I leave you hanging. The album is called White with Foam. If you had gone online and looked up Madlove, you would have discovered only this album, because that's the only Madlove album. But, you know, I wanted to let you know that it's called White with Foam. That song that I just played, Absences and Noise, is one that I have not played so far on the station. And I put it in this special episode today of revisiting my favorite songs, because it is one of my favorite songs. And honestly, so many songs from this album are great. I'm going to be playing lots of them. I thought, why not throw in one we haven't heard? And that's what I did. All right, before that, I played Woolsey Street and the Lake of Fire by Fawn Fables. Here's some more music.

That was Tanuki-chan with Radio Love. Before that, I played Seven Souls by Material. You might have recognized the voice of William S. Burroughs doing his spoken word over that song. And then before that, I played Go Off by Cacophony. Cacophony was a band involving Marty Friedman and Jason Becker, and that was the title track of their second and final album. Here's some more songs for you.

That was Monolith of Madness by Grimlot. You might remember, you might recognize the engineering and bass playing of Adam Tucker of Signature Tone Studio in Minneapolis on that one. That's one of Adam Tucker's bands, his rock band. Before that, I played Calling It Quits by Amy Mann. And before that, let me make sure I at least try to pronounce it right. Kauzelnik, parentheses, Magician, by Ushme Doma, a Czech band. Okay, in 7 minutes, I'm going to say some stuff, but between now and then, I'm going to play some songs.

That was A Sunday Mystery by, well, it was by RJD2. It's on the album Magnificent City by AC Alone, which, as you know, would be a hip-hop album

but this is an instrumental from there. RJD2 did all of the beats for that particular album, and you actually can find an instrumental version of that album if you'd rather not hear AC Alone. But I like AC Alone, so I listen to the version that has him on it. This track, though, doesn't have him on it. So let's call that an RJD2 song. Before that, I played People Pleaser, which is a way of stylizing People Pleaser by Illuminati Hotties. And before that, I played No Accident by Roast Beast. It's 3 p.m. That means the show is halfway over, and you get to hear me say a few things, such as, brought to you by Playhouse Arts, you're listening to KHHA, LP Arcata 94.7 FM, Community Forward Radio from the Creamery District. That's one of the things you hear me say at the top of the hour. Another thing you hear me say is, support comes from Wildberries Marketplace, home of the Wild Platter Cafe and Wild Nectar Juice Bar. 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Wildberries Marketplace, top of the hill, G Street, Arcata, open 6 a.m. to midnight daily. Also, the North Coast Rape Crisis Team aims to create a culture of safety, solidarity, and support for all who are affected by sexualized violence. In addition to the direct support they offer survivors, such as their 24-hour crisis lines, peer counseling services, accompaniment, and advocacy, they also provide educational services to our community. More information can be found at ncrct.org. That's ncrct.org. Well, hello, Arcata. Now that you've heard me for an hour, do you want to hear me for another hour? Because you have to. It's not like you can change the channel or stop listening to music. So your option is to continue listening to this show called Feral Category, hosted by me, Marshall Bolin, wherein we listen to creative and colorful compositions. I don't have any more things to say, so I'll play music now.

Erase Your Face, Fool. That was Erasist by Eureka Hometown Heroes, Mr. Bungle. Before that, I played Ever Dance by Curved Air, and before that, Giant Blades by Train Dodge. I love that song. Here, let's just keep rolling with some more music.

Juliet of the Spirits, the B-52s. Before that, Men in Helicopters, Adrian Belew, and before that, Chatterbox by Fuzzy Cousins. Okay, we're halfway through the second hour of my show. Now I'm going to play some more songs until Heatsink comes in with his fabulous show, Undercurrents, right after me, right at 4 p.m. in Arcata. 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
5: 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That was Save It by Sleepy Time Gorilla Museum. Don't you know? Sleepy Time Gorilla Museum is playing in our town of Arcata this Thursday, May 28th, at Humbrews. Or maybe it's called Humboldt Brews LLC at this time. You know the place. Yeah, that song, maybe you enjoyed the mix of it. That was mixed by Dan Rathbun, who is the bass player and car mechanic, or bus mechanic, instrument designer, a number of other things from the band Sleepy Time Gorilla Museum. And Dan Rathbun happens to live here in Humboldt County. So that's pretty cool that they're coming to see us on their tour. Before that, I played Radical Acceptance is Totally Radical by The Dependent Clause. And before that, I played Roy G. Biv by Boards of Canada. Okay, my time here is dwindling. Let's hear some more music real fast before Heatsink entertains you with his show Undercurrents.

That was Cheer Accident with Lifetime Guarantee. Before that, I played The Lamb Ran Away with the Crown by Judy Sill. And before that, I played All I Can Think About by 12 Rods from the 12 Rods album called If We Stayed Alive. All right. Well, I'm about ready to head out of here and let Heat Sink get all set up for his show, Undercurrents, which is always cool, always interesting. Yeah, thanks for hanging out with me from 2 to 4 today, as you might often do on Tuesdays. Maybe you've never done it before, and maybe you'll never do it again. But some of you, the people who text me, I know that you often do it. Yeah, today, that was just a bunch of my current favorite songs. I needed a week to just kind of, like, recalibrate. And then starting next week, I'll start doing my whole don't repeat any songs ever type thing that I always do, my whole schedule of, nope, I don't repeat these songs. And in fact, these songs have maybe never been played on the radio before. That's the kind of show that Feral Category is. Alrighty, well, I love you all very much, Arcada, people of the internet, and I'm going to leave you with a song by Bruce Cockburn from his 2023 album, his most recent, called O Sun, O Moon. The song is called Orders, and then stay tuned for 4 p.m. when Undercurrent starts. All right. See you next week.

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2: 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Also, Black Humboldt is a local organization working with creating safe spaces, opportunities, and resources for the Black community of Humboldt County through events made by and for the community. Black Humboldt is targeting the

racial and economical and social impacts of colonial settlerism, capitalism, and the patriarchy, as it is disproportionately affecting melanated populations and people who identify as black and brown. Find more information at blackhumboldt.com and on all socials at blackhumboldt.

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You are listening to Undercurrents. Shout out to all the people who got woken up by a malfunctioning smoke alarm. I feel your pain. This is a very sleepy version of myself. But I've got some sort of sleepy, sort of peppy tunes to share with you. Today's artist goes by the name of Ketel. K-E-T-T-E-L. I'll tell you more about him in a bit. This track's called Days for Bennett. It's from the album Dream from 2001.

0: 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That was Kettle.
1: Don't do this to yourself.
0: Sorry, that was Kettle.

Ronnie Rocks the Plants from the album Dream from 2001 by Kettle. This is an album from 2008. Don't ask me why I did it in this order, but I decided to put this one in here. It's called So Obviously Vulnerable.

I was wrong. It's different things in different orders because of re-releases and stuff. It actually is 2002. I was right. This did come after Dream. So it was Dream in 2001, Smiling Little Cow in 2002. That one was called Open-Eyed Greet. KJJLP Arcade.

If that's it for Smiling Little Cow, now here's a song called Kinny the Cow. From the album Kenny Crush, also from 2002, also by Kettle. 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

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We're in the Creamery District of Arcata. Today on Undercurrents, we are listening to artist Kettle, whose real name is Reimer Ising, born and raised in Friesland, and now inhabitant of the city of Groningen in the north of the Netherlands, who is a trained classical pianist who has been a key figure in the ambient and electronic music scene that emerged from the early 2000s. This is from kettlemusic.com, Kettle's very own website. Kettle is well known for his delicate, playful melodies uniting elements of electronica, classical, jazz, and acid, stirred into flawless, memorable compositions, with always a unique focus on harmony and counterpoint. Kettle has frequently toured all over the world, and with a special notoriety in Japan and in the U.S.

That was Mollusk Media Experience from the album Kenny Crush. This one album is called Look at This, Ha Ha Ha, and it is from the from the year 2003. This song is called Rain Doesn't.

Bird Covered Lungs. That song's called Bird Covered Lungs. Bird Covered Lungs. From Look at This Ha Ha Ha by Kettle.

All right, that was Hero Max from Look At This Ha Ha Ha album by Kettle. This album is called Narrow Minded Split LP Series Number 2. It's a split LP with Kettle and someone named Hydrus. This is not Hydrus. This is Kettle. Enjoy.

Thanks, Friendly Sorcerer, is the name of that song. This one's called Waking Up Early, which is what I did. I don't know if you've ever woken up to the sound of a malfunctioning smoke alarm, but it kind of sticks in your brain, and the sound keeps going inside your head for, like, quite some time after.

That's it for Narrow Minded Split LP series number 2 from 2004. This next album is called Volleyed Iron, and it also came out in 2004. And it's also by Kettle. You're listening to Undercurrents on KHHA LP Arcata, which is from Playhouse Arts. We are 94.7 FM, Community Forward Radio, broadcasts from the heart of the Creamery District in Arcata. This is Undercurrents. 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